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3: From the Waring Sturgis Ford Weather Center, I'm meteorologist Ember Sky. A slight chance of severe storms this evening. Otherwise, mostly clear with a low of 66. Monday stays mostly sunny, climbing to 91. Showers return Monday night, with Tuesday's high near 87.
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2: What is one word to describe Rapid City Area Schools?
3: 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I think we're getting there.
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0: Yeah. 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I think that's everybody in the world right now facing that. It's like, oh, instead of remodeling my whole house, I could probably only do my kitchen because of rising costs.
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5: From the Waring Sturgis Ford Weather Center, I'm meteorologist Ember Sky. A slight chance of severe storms this evening. Otherwise, mostly clear with a low of 66. Monday stays mostly sunny, climbing to 91. Showers return Monday night, with Tuesday's high near 87.
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3: From the Waring Sturgis Ford Weather Center, I'm meteorologist Ember Sky. A slight chance of severe storms this evening. Otherwise, mostly clear with a low of 66. Monday stays mostly sunny, climbing to 91. Showers return Monday night, with Tuesday's high near 87.
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4: From the Waring Sturgis Ford Weather Center, I'm meteorologist Ember Sky. A slight chance of severe storms this evening. Otherwise, mostly clear with a low of 66. Monday stays mostly sunny, climbing to 91. Showers return Monday night with Tuesday's high near 87.
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3: From the Waring Sturgis Ford Weather Center, I'm meteorologist Ember Sky. A slight chance of severe storms this evening. Otherwise, mostly clear with a low of 66. Monday stays mostly sunny, climbing to 91. Showers return Monday night, with Tuesday's high near 87.
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10: From the Waring Sturgis Ford Weather Center, I'm meteorologist Ember Sky. A slight chance of severe storms this evening, otherwise mostly clear with a low of 66. Monday stays mostly sunny, climbing to 91. Showers return Monday night, with Tuesday's high near 87.
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3: From the Waring Sturgis Ford Weather Center, I'm meteorologist Ember Sky. A slight chance of severe storms this evening. Otherwise, mostly clear with a low of 66. Monday stays mostly sunny, climbing to 91. Showers return Monday night, with Tuesday's high near 87.
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7: From the Waring Sturgis Ford Weather Center, I'm meteorologist Ember Sky. A slight chance of severe storms this evening. Otherwise, mostly clear with a low of 66. Monday stays mostly sunny, climbing to 91. Showers return Monday night, with Tuesday's high near 87.
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3: From the Waring Sturgis Ford Weather Center, I'm meteorologist Ember Sky. A slight chance of severe storms this evening. Otherwise, mostly clear with a low of 66. Monday stays mostly sunny, climbing to 91. Showers return Monday night, with Tuesday's high near 87.
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9: From the Waring Sturgis Ford Weather Center, I'm meteorologist Ember Sky. A slight chance of severe storms this evening. Otherwise, mostly clear with a low of 66. Monday stays mostly sunny, climbing to 91. Showers return Monday night, with Tuesday's high near 87.
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3: From the Waring Sturgis Ford Weather Center, I'm meteorologist Ember Sky. A slight chance of severe storms this evening. Otherwise, mostly clear with a low of 66. Monday stays mostly sunny, climbing to 91. Showers return Monday night, with Tuesday's high near 87.
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I woke last night to the sound of thunder. How far off, I sat and wondered. Started humming a song from 1962. Ain't it funny how the night moves when you just don't seem to have as much to lose. Strange how the night moves with autumn clouds.

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3: From the Waring Sturgis Ford Weather Center, I'm meteorologist Ember Sky. A slight chance of severe storms this evening. Otherwise, mostly clear with a low of 66. Monday stays mostly sunny, climbing to 91. Showers return Monday night, with Tuesday's high near 87.
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4: From the Waring Sturgis Ford Weather Center, I'm meteorologist Ember Sky. Mostly clear overnight with temperatures dipping to 66. Later today, mostly sunny skies with a high near 91. A slight chance of rain develops Monday night. And Tuesday is mostly sunny, reaching 87.
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3: 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I still believe that. Wow. I absolutely believe that J.J. McCarthy will be traded before week one.
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6: From the Waring Sturgis Ford Weather Center, I'm meteorologist Ember Sky. Mostly clear overnight with temperatures dipping to 66. Later today, mostly sunny skies with a high near 91. A slight chance of rain develops Monday night. Then Tuesday is mostly sunny, reaching 87.
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19: From the Waring Sturgis Ford Weather Center, I'm meteorologist Ember Sky. Mostly clear overnight with temperatures dipping to 66. Later today, mostly sunny skies with a high near 91. A slight chance of rain develops Monday night. Then Tuesday is mostly sunny, reaching 87.
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7: From the Waring Sturgis Ford Weather Center, I'm meteorologist Ember Sky. Mostly clear overnight with temperatures dipping to 66. Later today, mostly sunny skies with a high near 91. A slight chance of rain develops Monday night, and Tuesday is mostly sunny, reaching 87.
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I woke last night to the sound of thunder. How far off, I sat and wondered. Started humming a song from 1962. Ain't it funny how the night moves, when you just don't seem to have as much to lose. 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
4: From the Waring Sturgis Ford Weather Center, I'm meteorologist Ember Sky. Mostly clear overnight, with temperatures dipping to 66. Later today, mostly sunny skies with a high near 91. A slight chance of rain develops Monday night, then Tuesday is mostly sunny, reaching 87.
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2: What is one word to describe Rapid City Area Schools?
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7: From the Waring Sturgis Ford Weather Center, I'm meteorologist Ember Sky. Mostly clear overnight with temperatures dipping to 66. Later today, mostly sunny skies with a high near 91. A slight chance of rain develops Monday night. Then Tuesday is mostly sunny, reaching 87.
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4: From the Waring Sturgis Ford Weather Center, I'm meteorologist Ember Sky. Mostly clear overnight, with temperatures dipping to 66. Later today, mostly sunny skies with a high near 91. A slight chance of rain develops Monday night. Then Tuesday is mostly sunny, reaching 87.
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5: From the Waring Sturgis Ford Weather Center, I'm meteorologist Ember Sky. Mostly clear overnight with temperatures dipping to 66. Later today, mostly sunny skies with a high near 91. A slight chance of rain develops Monday night, and Tuesday is mostly sunny, reaching 87.
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1: From the Waring Sturgis Ford Weather Center, I'm meteorologist Ember Sky. Mostly clear overnight with temperatures dipping to 66. Later today, mostly sunny skies with a high near 91. A slight chance of rain develops Monday night, and Tuesday is mostly sunny, reaching 87.
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4: From the Waring Sturgis Ford Weather Center, I'm meteorologist Ember Sky. Mostly clear overnight with temperatures dipping to 66. Later today, mostly sunny skies with a high near 91. A slight chance of rain develops Monday night. Then Tuesday is mostly sunny, reaching 87.
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9: From the Waring Sturgis Ford Weather Center, I'm meteorologist Ember Sky. Mostly clear overnight with temperatures dipping to 66. Later today, mostly sunny skies with a high near 91. A slight chance of rain develops Monday night. Then Tuesday is mostly sunny, reaching 87.
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14: From the Waring Sturgis Ford Weather Center, I'm meteorologist Ember Sky. Mostly clear overnight with temperatures dipping to 66. Later today, mostly sunny skies with a high near 91. A slight chance of rain develops Monday night. Then Tuesday is mostly sunny, reaching 87.
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10: From the Waring Sturgis Ford Weather Center, I'm meteorologist Amber Sky. Mostly sunny today with a high near 91. A slight chance of rain develops after midnight with tonight's low around 63. Tuesday stays mostly sunny and cooler, topping out near 87.
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3: 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I absolutely believe that J.J. 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
8: From the Rapid City Post, 12,000 students and 1,700 staff in the district's 23 schools are returning to the classroom today in Rapid City area schools, so be aware of the increased traffic in school zones. Rapid City area schools is the second largest district in South Dakota and includes 14 elementary schools, 1 virtual elementary school, 5 middle schools, 1 alternative middle school, 2 comprehensive high schools, 1 alternative high school, and a virtual high school. Welcome back, everybody. Authorities in Rapid City are asking for the public's help following a shots fired incident Thursday evening in the parking lot of Horace Mann Pool. On the evening of August 21st, police received multiple reports of several gunshots fired from a vehicle at 1314 Atlas Street. Witnesses report seeing 4 Native American males inside the suspect vehicle. Police have no reports of injuries or property damage caused by the gunfire. On Saturday, the suspect vehicle, a Chevy Impala, was recovered, abandoned in the area of Concourse Drive. Anyone with information regarding the incident is asked to contact Rapid City Police. For the Rapid City Post, this is Jerry Steinway.
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7: From the Waring Sturgis Ford Weather Center, I'm meteorologist Amber Sky. Mostly sunny today with a high near 91. A slight chance of rain develops after midnight with tonight's low around 63. Tuesday stays mostly sunny and cooler, topping out near 87.
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1: From the Rapid City Post, this is the Daily Slice for August 24th of 2026. I'm Amy Rose, and this is what's going on. 12,000 students and 1,700 staff in the district's 23 schools are returning to the classroom today in the Rapid City area schools, so be aware of the increased traffic and school zones. Rapid City area schools is the second largest school district in South Dakota and includes 14 elementary schools, one virtual elementary school, five middle schools, one alternative middle school, two comprehensive high schools, one alternative high school, and a virtual high school. Authorities in Rapid City are asking for the public's help following a shots fired incident Thursday evening in the parking lot of Horseman Pool. In the evening of August 21st, police received multiple reports of several gunshots fired from a vehicle at 1314 Atlas Street. Witnesses reported seeing four Native American males inside the suspect vehicle. Police have received no reports of injuries or property damage caused by the gunfire. On Saturday, the suspect vehicle, a Chevrolet Impala, was recovered, abandoned in the area of Concourse Drive. Anyone with information regarding the incident is asked to contact Rapid City Police. And groundbreaking is set for the new Rapid City Fire Station, Police Substation, and Park. Here's Jerry Steinley with the story.
2: Groundbreaking for the new fire station, police substation, and city park will be held today at 2 p.m. near the intersection of Homestead Street and Neal Street. The area surrounding Homestead and Neal represents a high call volume for both the Rapid City Fire Department and Rapid City Police Department, so the new station will improve response times and provide additional public safety resources to the surrounding community. The new station will be developed alongside a new city park. The city park will be the newest addition to Rapid City's park system, which includes nearly three dozen parks, recreational areas, and off-leash dog parks. The Pennington County Treasurer's Office announced the August 31st deadline for customers who receive temporary paper registration, either printed from the office or emailed to them from the state as a result of the recent Pennington County cybersecurity incident. These customers must visit the Treasurer's Office by August 31st to complete their motor vehicle transactions. This deadline applies only to customers who are issued as temporary registration because of a cybersecurity incident. It does not apply to temporary paper registrations issued through dealerships or under other normal circumstances.
1: And now for national and international news, over to Zachary Conger.
3: Good morning. Police arrested 22 people Tuesday as protesters and counter-protesters gathered outside a Dearborn City Council meeting during a demonstration opposing Islam and Muslim influence in the city. Conservative activists

0: This Jake Lang promoted the event as a Christian Crusader March. During the meeting, Lang tore pages from a Quran after speaking and was escorted away by police. Outside, officers separated opposing groups as tensions increased. Police said arrests involved misdemeanor offenses including breach of peace and disorderly conduct. No injuries were reported, and the city council meeting was completed without incident. In other news, officials say a fast-growing wildfire in Reno, Nevada was human-caused. The Hawk Fire grew to 13,000 acres Sunday and is uncontained. Some 42,000 residents have been ordered evacuated and another 45,000 encouraged to leave so that firefighters can reach hotspots more easily. Authorities confirmed several structures have been destroyed and that six people have been hurt. Governor Joe Lombardo declared a state of emergency in Washoe County and mobilized the Nevada National Guard to support aerial firefighting and protect neighborhoods from unauthorized visitors. Authorities said that altogether more than 1,000 people are responding to the fire.
1: And finally, gas station giant Buc-ee's has sparked a backlash in Ohio over one of its frequent trademark infringement lawsuits. Texas-based chain Buc-ee's LTD says in its lawsuit that the logo for Beaver's Mini Mart in the city of Beaver Creek too closely resembles the gas station giant's Buc-ee's brand Beaver. The first Buc-ee's location in Ohio opened about a half hour from the Mini Mart. Critics have attacked Buc-ee's online and boycotted the stores. The Mini Mart's home city has passed a resolution making the Beaver an official part of its history. Buc-ee's has asked for a jury trial in federal court. That was your Daily Slice for Monday, August 24th of 2026. The Daily Slice is a production of Home Slice Media Group and the Rapid City Post, sourced by the Rapid City Post news staff, hosted by Amy Rose with Jerry Steinle, Zachary Conger, and meteorologist Ember Skye. I'm Amy Rose. Have a great day.

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6: From the Waring Sturgis Ford Weather Center, I'm meteorologist Amber Sky. Mostly sunny today with a high near 91. A slight chance of rain develops after midnight, with tonight's low around 63. Tuesday stays mostly sunny and cooler, topping out near 87.
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0: less talky-talky. 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
5: 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From the Rapid City Post, groundbreaking for the new fire station, police substation, and city park will be held today at 2 p.m. near the intersection of Homestead Street and Neal Street. The area surrounding Homestead and Neal represents a high call volume for both the Rapid City Fire Department and Rapid City Police Department, so the new station will improve response times and provide additional public safety resources to the surrounding community. The new station will be developed alongside a new city park. The city park will be the newest addition to Rapid City's park system, which includes nearly 3 dozen parks, recreational areas, and off-leash dog parks. The Pennington County Treasurer's Office announced the August 31st deadline for customers who receive temporary paper registration, either printed from the office or emailed to them from the state as a result of the recent Pennington County cybersecurity incident. These customers must visit the Treasurer's Office by August 31st to complete their motor vehicle transactions. This deadline applies only to customers who were issued as temporary registration because of a cybersecurity incident. It does not apply to temporary paper registrations issued through dealerships or under other normal circumstances. For the Rapid City Post, this is Jerry Steinle.
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6: From the Waring Sturgis Ford Weather Center, I'm meteorologist Amber Sky. Mostly sunny today with a high near 91. A slight chance of rain develops after midnight, with tonight's low around 63. Tuesday stays mostly sunny and cooler, topping out near 87.
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6: From the Waring Sturgis Ford Weather Center, I'm meteorologist Ember Sky. Mostly sunny today with a high near 91. A slight chance of rain develops after midnight, with tonight's low around 63. Tuesday stays mostly sunny and cooler, topping out near 87.
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3: From the Rap City Post, 12,000 students and 1,700 staff in the district's 23 schools are returning to the classroom today in Rapid City area schools, so be aware of the increased traffic in school zones. Rapid City area schools is the second largest district in South Dakota and includes 14 elementary schools, one virtual elementary school, five middle schools, one alternative middle school, two comprehensive high schools, one alternative high school, and a virtual high school. Welcome back, everybody. Authorities in Rapid City are asking for the public's help following a shots fired incident Thursday evening in the parking lot of Horace Mann Pool. On the evening of August 21st, police received multiple reports of several gunshots fired from a vehicle at 1314 Atlas Street. Witnesses report seeing four Native American males inside the suspect vehicle. Police have no reports of injuries or property damage caused by the gunfire. On Saturday, the suspect vehicle, a Chevy Impala, was recovered, abandoned in the area of Concourse Drive. Anyone with information regarding the incident is asked to contact Rapid City Police. For the Rapid City Post, this is Jerry Steinley.
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11: From the Waring Sturgis Ford Weather Center, I'm meteorologist Ember Sky. Mostly sunny today with a high near 91. A slight chance of rain develops after midnight, with tonight's low around 63. Tuesday stays mostly sunny and cooler, topping out near 87.
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3: From the Waring Sturgis Ford Weather Center, I'm meteorologist Amber Sky. Mostly sunny today with a high near 91. A slight chance of rain develops after midnight, with tonight's low around 63. Tuesday stays mostly sunny and cooler, topping out near 87.
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6: From the Waring Sturgis Ford Weather Center, I'm meteorologist Ember Sky. Mostly sunny today with a high near 91. A slight chance of rain develops after midnight, with tonight's low around 63. Tuesday stays mostly sunny and cooler, topping out near 87.
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17: From the Waring Sturgis Ford Weather Center, I'm meteorologist Ember Sky. Mostly sunny today with a high near 91. A slight chance of rain develops after midnight with tonight's low around 63. Tuesday stays mostly sunny and cooler, topping out near 87.
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2: What is one word to describe Rapid City Area Schools?
3: Improving. Because we have a lot of improvement that needs to happen. I think we're getting there.
2: Yeah.
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2: Yeah. Well, and I think it's talking about like improving slowly too, because you have to look at the rising costs of everything too.
4: Yep.
2: Because
4: mm-hmm.
2: you were talking about like maybe bigger projects and not as many. I think that's everybody in the world right now facing that. Yeah. It's like, yeah. Instead of remodeling my whole house, I could probably only do my kitchen mm-hmm. because yeah. of rising costs.
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10: From the Waring Sturgis Ford Weather Center, I'm meteorologist Amber Sky. Mostly sunny today with a high near 91. A slight chance of rain develops after midnight, with tonight's low around 63. Tuesday stays mostly sunny and cooler, topping out near 87.
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15: From the Waring Sturgis Ford Weather Center, I'm meteorologist Amber Skye. Mostly sunny today with a high near 91. A slight chance of rain develops after midnight, with tonight's low around 63. Tuesday stays mostly sunny and cooler, topping out near 87.
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5: From the Waring Sturgis Ford Weather Center, I'm meteorologist Ember Sky. Mostly sunny today with a high near 91. A slight chance of rain develops after midnight with tonight's low around 63. Tuesday stays mostly sunny and cooler, topping out near 87.
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5: From the Waring Sturgis Ford Weather Center, I'm meteorologist Amber Sky. A slight chance of showers and thunderstorms this afternoon. Otherwise, mostly sunny with a high near 91. More storms are possible overnight and Tuesday, with tonight's low near 62 and Tuesday reaching 86.
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7: From the Waring Sturgis Ford Weather Center, I'm meteorologist Ember Sky. A slight chance of showers and thunderstorms this afternoon. Otherwise, mostly sunny with a high near 91. More storms are possible overnight and Tuesday, with tonight's low near 62 and Tuesday reaching 86.
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6: From the Waring Sturgis Ford Weather Center, I'm meteorologist Ember Sky. A slight chance of showers and thunderstorms this afternoon, otherwise mostly sunny with a high near 91. More storms are possible overnight and Tuesday, with tonight's low near 62 and Tuesday reaching 86.
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2: 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We observed what was going on with flock, and we decided that that was not for us.
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7: From the Waring Sturgis Ford Weather Center, I'm meteorologist Ember Sky. A slight chance of showers and thunderstorms this afternoon. Otherwise, mostly sunny with a high near 91. More storms are possible overnight and Tuesday, with tonight's low near 62 and Tuesday reaching 86.
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4: From the Waring Sturgis Ford Weather Center, I'm meteorologist Ember Sky. A slight chance of showers and thunderstorms this afternoon. Otherwise, mostly sunny with a high near 91. More storms are possible overnight and Tuesday, with tonight's low near 62 and Tuesday reaching 86.
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6: From the Waring Sturgis Ford Weather Center, I'm meteorologist Ember Sky. A slight chance of showers and thunderstorms this afternoon. Otherwise, mostly sunny with a high near 91. More storms are possible overnight and Tuesday, with tonight's low near 62 and Tuesday reaching 86.
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0: bringing that New Jersey heat in and out of love, Stitch and Oak.
1: You
0: the
1: and
0: Bert
1: I
0: and Ernie Show
1: are in and out of love, man.
0: No, I'm in it. I'm always in it.
1: You are in the love. Wow, the first show, ladies and gentlemen, in like a month, well, Oakley and I get
0: why?
1: Together.
0: But why?
1: I don't know,
0: you,
1: man.
0: You mention it like we've just like we've been doing nothing.
1: No, I know. I'm just saying. I'm excited. I'm excited to be back with you, buddy. It's been a minute.
0: Also, it's false. First day of school, which means
1: you're going to be a teacher.
0: I am doing that, but we have to.
1: Proud of you, buddy. I'm proud of you. You go mold those minds. You molded mine over the years, so thank you. I'm excited for you to teach the young kids the future of the generations.
0: Mold it.
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9: From the Waring Sturgis Ford Weather Center, I'm meteorologist Ember Sky. A slight chance of showers and thunderstorms this afternoon. Otherwise, mostly sunny with a high near 91. More storms are possible overnight and Tuesday, with tonight's low near 62 and Tuesday reaching 86.
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0: incredible. You know, we do some throwbacks on this
1: because I
0: was given a bracket. You can only play songs from X to X, but Dream On
1: was like kind of right on the outskirts of that, but it's one of the biggest Aerosmith singles of all time.
0: 77, I think.
1: Yeah.
0: And it's always weird when people are like, I remember the first time I heard it, and other people have said to me, well, that didn't sound like Steven Tyler.

0: Yeah, youth and yeah. Let's call it substance abuse disorder will do that to you.
1: I don't mean to laugh. But
0: no, I mean, it's like...
1: You hear my voice right now?
0: Well, that's just from hard work.
1: Yeah, and cigarettes.
0: Oh,
1: I know, you used to smoke.
0: It's because it's awesome.
1: I know.
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0: Did you know, from 1989's Dr. Feelgood, the best-selling crew record to date?
1: That's very cool. Central States Fair going on.
0: Tell me about it. Because you were there...
1: I was there Friday.
0: Just over the weekend.
1: But of course, you know, I had my music festival this weekend, which was a huge success. We can talk about that later. So I didn't get a chance to go to the fair at all this weekend, but I'm looking forward to this week because I think you got the rodeos and you got the Extreme Bronx on Wednesday. There's going to be a fireworks show. Mr. Ron Jeffries told us straight up there's going to be a fireworks show after the Extreme Bronx Finals on Wednesdays. I got to see if Mark Houston has some tickets to that. I got some friends that want to go.
0: Ron knows how to throw a party.
1: He definitely does. And then, of course, Thursday kicks off the concerts with Jody Messina. And then I think it's Billy Currington Friday. And then Rathco, of course, opening up for Gary Allen on Saturday.
0: You got it. It's going to be fun. Grandstands. I'm going to dig around. We're going to ask the people who are more important than us if we can maybe find
1: tickets.
0: A pass or two to
1: yeah.
0: give away. Yeah.
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11: From the Waring Sturgis Ford Weather Center, I'm meteorologist Ember Sky. A slight chance of showers and thunderstorms this afternoon. Otherwise, mostly sunny with a high near 91. More storms are possible overnight and Tuesday, with tonight's low near 62 and Tuesday reaching 86.
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0: Yeah, let's do that.
1: Yeah, that. 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
2: Hell yeah, dude.
1: Hey, Stitch and Oak, the Bert and Ernie Show. Welcome to this Monday.
2: It is Monday, and I'm excited for the first day of school and just to be back with my good old buddy. Dude, like after this week, after the fair, I think it starts to slow down. We got Labor Day, of course, coming up. But I'm just excited to, like, maybe chill out for a minute. We've been rolling. And you get right into school, dude.
1: Yeah.
2: How are you? Are you going to be stretched thin? Are you going to be okay?
1: Well, I got started to be stretched thin about 2001.
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1: I'm 25 years deep into it. We do have some stuff to talk about at the 4 o'clock hour. Stitch and Oak, the Bert and Ernie Show.
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9: From the Waring Sturgis Ford Weather Center, I'm meteorologist Ember Sky. A slight chance of showers and thunderstorms this afternoon. Otherwise, mostly sunny with a high near 91. More storms are possible overnight and Tuesday, with tonight's low near 62 and Tuesday reaching 86.
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0: What you know about two tickets to paradise? Two dudes in paradise right here.
1: You and I went to Florida. That was cool.
0: All right, so one of the big questions now that we're here, is it fall? It's not fall yet.
1: No.
0: But I did notice it's 90 degrees today. I went to a Walgreens yesterday, and right there...
1: Walgreens?
0: Yeah, my wife broke her finger and needed a splint.
1: What? How did she break her finger?
0: Well, let's tell this story on the radio. Okay. It's a cautionary tale. Everyone be careful.
1: Okay.
0: You know how much she likes me talking about her.
1: We love you,
0: Roxanne.
1: She
0: was making the bunk bed, right?
1: Okay.
0: Like, meaning the sheets.
1: Yeah.
0: And lifted her arm to, like, I think yanked, and her hand went into the ceiling fan.
1: Oh!
0: Yeah, so
1: I've done that a few times.
0: Yeah, but she has tiny bones. Me and you would have broke the fan.
1: Yeah,
0: you know,
1: because we're hulking, dude. I have a fan in my kitchen, and, like, sometimes I'm just like, stretching in the kitchen, and whap! I don't know why there's a fan in the kitchen. Anyways, I hope she's okay.
0: Anyway, we're in a Walgreens, and I noticed there are now selling vampire and mummy chocolates.
1: You know what I mean? It's Halloween time, baby.
0: Is it?
1: Well, I mean, we got to get ready for it. What are you going to be? We got the Creepy Crawl coming up this year. The fifth annual? What is it? And
0: I'm still sweating from Rally. You're talking about Creepy Crawls, man. I'm not doing
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0: right there.
1: Yeah!
0: Def Lep, the Bert and Ernie Show. We're coming up on 5 o'clock, getting ready to wrap up this work day for many of us here in the Black Hills. 605-394-4487. Text in.
1: Drinking coffee in the afternoon. You know, speaking
0: that's got to be good for the heart rate.
1: Speaking of sweating off the rally, dude, I feel that for sure. Definitely sweating off the toxins from the rally.
0: Sometimes it helps to take a retrospective. What was your favorite part?
1: The rally?
0: Must be a show, right?
1: Oh, yeah, it's always a show. I mean, it's always the people, too. I mean, I love seeing the people that I only get to see once a year, a lot of friends. But, like, dude, the Youngblood.

0: show, the Megadeth show, was amazing.
1: I'm proud of you for seeing that.
0: Dude,
1: I feel like a poser because I am a fan, but not a thing I've ever seen.
0: And just how, like, clean it sounded.
2: You're like,
0: you know, Dave is like, what, 60-something, right?
1: Yeah, they all are.
0: I mean, it might be his final tour, and, like, dude, like, it sounded like Def Leppard, because Def Leppard was probably one of the best-sounding bands.
2: Almost mathematical.
0: It's definitely calculated. And just the sound of the Megadeth show. And, like, think about it. Thrash metal. You would think it would be messy. You'd think it'd be all over the place. No, dude. It was pristine. It was clean. The dude's definitely a legend for a reason, for sure. And he's got young kids with him now, right, playing with him. He's the only original member.
1: Yeah, and when I said they all are, I mean, like, the Metallica guy, because he was the original. Kirk Hammett replaced him, and everybody kind of knows that if you know the Megadeth lore, because he's still upset about that. Angry about it.
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10: From the Waring Sturgis Ford Weather Center, I'm meteorologist Ember Sky. A slight chance of showers and thunderstorms this afternoon. Otherwise, mostly sunny with a high near 91. More storms are possible overnight and Tuesday, with tonight's low near 62 and Tuesday reaching 86.
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0: Incredible. That's Steve Perry one. And his buddies.
1: I
0: don't think they're friends anymore.
1: Probably not.
0: I don't think Journey is.
1: Steve Perry.
0: Here we are enjoying our 5 o'clock hour. Welcome to the end of the workday for many of us. Maybe some of us are still slogging on.
1: Can I toot my own horn here?
0: Do it. I like the toot.
1: So a little toot-toot goes the train. So the Four Winds Music Festival, man, I just want to shout out and thank you to everyone who attended. If there's any of you listening, man, like, you guys made it a huge success for us. Thank you. Toot that horn, dude. No, for real. Like, if you guys showed up, Rapid City showed up for Psycho Stick. I don't know if you've ever seen Psycho Stick, but they're like a parody heavy rock band, dude, right?
0: Oh.
1: You know, they have that beer song, and then they can count to four because it's a parody of Bodies Hit the Floor. You know what I mean?
2: I can only count to four.
1: It's hilarious.
0: Wait, so you're saying they're like Weird Al of the heavy metal scene?
1: Yeah, dude. And they're great live, dude. And it was so fun to watch. And then Green Jello almost ruined the park. Completely almost ruined it because that's just what they do.
0: Oh, the party they threw.
1: Yeah, dude, they had a huge Ronald McDonald Juggalo that was just like filled up. Like, dude, that's a big inflatable. They had all these pool noodles and they just left them. Anyways, it was an awesome show. Dude, it was punk rock. And, dude, you know what was great about it? And you and I can attest to this. When a community of people get together, specifically in the music scene, and all we had bands from all over the place, right? Regional bands. Dude, all the bands hung out. All the bands were cool as crap.
0: Be good to each other.
1: They were all kind. They all worked together because we only had like 15-minute changeovers for each band. And Matt Beener was on it, dude.
0: He always is.
1: And, dude, and so, like, it was just a really cool show. And I was really, really static for how it turned out. So,
0: well,
1: you're
0: excited. You're good at throwing shows.
1: That's what I do.
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7: From the Waring Sturgis Ford Weather Center, I'm meteorologist Ember Sky. A slight chance of showers and thunderstorms this afternoon. Otherwise, mostly sunny with a high near 91. More storms are possible overnight and Tuesday, with tonight's low near 62 and Tuesday reaching 86.
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0: Boston natives, extreme, wholehearted. I just saw in case you're an extreme fan, I like to think
1: some
0: that
1: people
0: I,
1: are.
0: I'd like to think that I am. They're touring right now,
1: and are you serious?
0: Yeah, because I saw their drummers. Like,
1: where are they at?
0: I don't know. Should we find out where Extreme's going to be playing?
1: Dude, maybe I'll hit them up, see if they want to do
0: a
1: show.
0: If I type in Extreme tour, they're going to think it's something else.
1: Yeah, the Extreme, and it's just going to show you that scene from Harold and Kumar Go to White Castle.
0: Extreme tour dates 2026. Because they're in Cuyahoga Falls, Ohio tonight.
1: Dude, they're close. They're in the Midwest. Is there an open date? Let's see what's up. See if they
0: it looks like Ohio.
1: Come do an acoustic show at Murphy's.
0: That's what they do.
2: That's and they probably do it for like $400. You know what I mean?
1: I did see a video of them, and they like, I don't know, man. They're still dressing like they're in the 80s.
0: More than words.
1: Can you please stop that? Just dress like a normal human.
0: I think they do.
1: Nah.
0: What are you going to look at them right now? Live Nation.
1: Look at that.
0: That's not 80s. It's a little 80s. All right. I'm
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0: There it is, one of the most played music videos in the history of time. What you say? What are those you say?
1: I remember you, Skid Row.
0: I remember music videos. Skid Row right. Back there, Stitch and Oak, the Bert and Ernie Show. Enjoying our Monday back together. It's important to kind of just
1: hang out.
0: You know, it's like the first day of school, so like we can't, there's not much that can be expected of us.
1: I got something to ask you, actually. I'm going to ask you live on air, and you can tell me no.
0: No.
1: But you know my birthday's coming up, right?
0: Where?
1: You,
0: when? And, what?
1: Yeah, October.
0: What?
1: And you still haven't got my Sega Genesis. But I want to throw, you know how I try to do Stitch Fest every year for my birthday?
0: You succeed.
1: I do. I want to, and I want to give away, I want to give back to charity. This is what I want to do. So the show I want to do is Outside Kids, Good Fire, and Fueled by Spite at the 445. And we're going to, you know Tom Willock?
0: Of course.
1: Love that guy, right? He's one of the best human beings in this area. I did a local spotlight on him on rapcitypost.com. Go check it out. But he does a Friday feed for the home, for the houseless every week. Every week. He's out there. Doesn't matter, rain or shine.
0: Wow.
1: He's out there. So I want to, we'll do like, I either want to do a chili feed, $5 chili feed. Like you get a bowl of chili, $5, and all the money raised will go to Tom for that feed. Or we just do a suggested $5 donation at the door. But the problem is you have to play for free. Is that okay?
0: I think everybody's okay with that.
1: I think you got it.
0: Everybody I know. Hey, because remember that just happened? I guess this is a little off topic, but it happened with that Aussie thing, the Aussies Last Whatever.
1: Oh, yeah.
0: It's the band that they won't say it. It's like Voldemort. Like, they're not saying who it is,
1: uh-huh.
0: But they wanted a fee.
1: And really?
0: All the, yeah, and all the other, I don't know who it was. I mean, there's speculation all around, but if you're the one band that's charging for charity, call me, 605-394-4487. I'll talk to you on air.
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8: From the Waring Sturgis Ford Weather Center, I'm meteorologist Ember Sky. A slight chance of showers and thunderstorms this afternoon. Otherwise, mostly sunny with a high near 91. More storms are possible overnight and Tuesday, with tonight's low near 62 and Tuesday reaching 86.
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